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0: Antenne Vorarlberg. Mehr Musik und mehr Vielfalt.
2: 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Listen to the mariachi play at midnight. Are you with me? Are you with me?

0: 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Antenne Vorarlberg.
1: I'm going on during this time. I feel there's no one to save me. This all or nothing really got away. You're driving me crazy.

I have a dream that one day, this nation will rise up, live out the true meaning of its creed. We hold these truths to be self-evident that all men are created equal. I have a dream that one day on the

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Oh, you threw it all away, 'cause you're the devil in disguise. Now would you ever realize the consequences of your life?